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0: 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The Gaslight Anthem.
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0: What's that about clown business?
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And I felt a yearning for that great adventure. So many nights I woke up out of a dream of blue seas, white sands, paradise birds.

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